Okay, that song was Burns Like Hell by Defracoon. Sorry for the random jazz track that played at the very start of that. Not sure what happened there. Anyways, this next song is called Must Love Die by Axemen. And I was just, like, you know, researching, as one does, and I found out that one of the guys from Axemen went to my high school in Christchurch, so that's pretty funny. Pretty classic. Yeah, so Axemen, from the album Scary Part 3, which is a really funny name for an album. And then after that, Slug Song by The Clean, I'll play, and then some AW and Aldous Harding, I reckon. But yeah, Axemen, must love die. Decide for yourself, I reckon. Yeah.

Hello. That song was Old Peel by Aldous Harding, another old-timer. It's just so fun. Fun fact, some of the percussion in that song is her hitting like a mug, like a coffee mug with a single drumstick, and she does that live as well. It's really fun. And before that was Hate Guitars by AW, Slug Song by The Clean, and Must Love Die by Axeman. I have a couple songs that were requests now. One from my friend Mario, who requested a song by, who recommended to me a song by The Bright Ideas, who are an Auckland band. They put out an EP very recently, which is, it's pretty good, it's pretty good. Then before that, i.e. right now, I'm going to play Saskatchewan by Super It, recommended by my friend Izzy, shout out. And the song is just like actually an all-timer. I tried to learn this on bass when I was younger, and for some reason it took me a really long time to figure out how to play. I don't know, but this is like a great song, so yeah. Saskatchewan by Super It. I went to find this, and this has been taken off some streaming services, but it's still on Bandcamp, so shout out Bandcamp for that. Awesome. Saskatchewan, and then Dirty Rugs by The Bright Ideas, and then some Alistair Galbraith, I think, for fun. But yeah, Saskatchewan.

Okay, that song was Lust by Chlorine, who are a very cool shoegaze band from Auckland. Hopefully they ever come to Dunedin. It's sort of one of those things where it's like, that would be awesome if that happened, but I don't know. I hope so. Before that was Isn't That Good by Voom, also from Auckland. That's from their first... They sort of have, like, three albums, and one's from 1998, one's from 2006, and then one's from, like, 2 years ago, which is, like, a pretty funny, like creative output timeline. But, that's from their first one, which is pretty cool. Before that was As in a Blender by Alistair Galbraith, which is just, like, a really, really lovely song. Before that was Dirty Rugs by The Bright Ideas and Saskatchewan by Superette. Got about 20 minutes of the show left. Okay, what I'm gonna do is I'm gonna play two more songs, and then I've got another, like special track for the end. But this is Untied by Bail to Space, and then I have another like fun wacky cover, which is Can't Take My Eyes Off of You by Bungie's Big Score. So have fun with these two.

Okay, it is 12:47. That was Can't Take My Eyes Off of You by Bungie's Big Score. That song is just so fun. It's fun. It's whimsical. Before that was Untied by Bathed Space from their album Whammo, which is a really good name for an album. Now I have something special, shall we say. Last week I played Sewage on the radio and no one told me off about it, so I'm playing Fleshbug today, who are an amazing noise, usually duo. They're just great. They're just really good, pretty much. This is a recording from last year's Lines of Flight, which I unfortunately missed, and I was kind of upset about it, but this was from the Friday night show at the Port Chalmers Town Hall. The Aesthetics also played this one, which is pretty cool. But yeah, this is Fleshbug. Again, I'm gonna just play this until the end of the hour. And yeah, it's good. It's good. I like it. I hope you enjoy. Shlee and Julie are both, you know, incredible at what they do. So yeah. Fleshbug, live at Lines of Flight, from October last year. Have fun. We must keep going.

0: that Ahikaroa presents a journey that celebrates the artists and stories of the Dunedin Public Art Gallery Collection. Building from the just-released book of the same title, the exhibition explores ideas of arrival and departure, ways of occupying and experiencing land in the natural environment, buildings, structures and spaces of shelter and protection, and the sharing of stories through art. Acknowledging mana whenua and the concept of ahika as an expression of the continuous occupation of land through whakapapa, the Ahikaroa offers audiences a rich sense of the unique location and history of this institution, the wide range of artists represented in the collection, and the artistic, cultural and historic context of their works. The Ahikaroa, on now at the Dunedin Public Art Gallery.
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1: 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Or even this. 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

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So for today's session, we will be playing a bunch of random songs to house, to EDM, and a bunch of just alt music. And we will start with Wonder Love by IZCO, and Sweet Disorder by Destroy People. Enjoy!

0: see, when you go bushwalks in the early 80s, we don't wear them. 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For the girls, what, here they come. And it's not for me.
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0: them. Yeah, but it'd be a familiar.

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Shout out to my friend Isabel for recommending me those songs. So Sweet Disorder was the last song that we just played, and upcoming are Adults and Chill by the Gordons, Adults and Children, and Your Accent by the Screaming Mimis.

Kei te whakarongo mai, koe ki te reo I re rangi kotahi. And that was just Your Accent by the Screaming Mimis. The next few songs that we will be playing is I Like It Hot by Honey Dijon featuring Green Tea Pang and Little Feet by Mikey Blanco, Ian Isaiah, and Breakaway. Enjoy!

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With the rhythm, can't lose it. 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

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And it is 5 minutes before 2:30, so 2:25. We just played Little Feet by Mikey Blanco, Isaiah, and Breakaway. And if you haven't seen our current promo, the Win a Winter Getaway 2026 is back and bigger than ever for this year. So if you have a friend, you and your friend can go to the Gold Coast with a return flight and $1,000 spending money. Sounds good. And the 5 nights at the Star Residence accommodation with a $200 airport voucher with the retail and dining. And the super shuttle to and from Dunedin Airport. 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Enjoy.

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So it is 20 minutes till 3, and been a pretty good day so far. Based on the news, based on the weather, it's going to be raining the whole weekend until Monday, so make sure you get everything that you need to do, like laundry, groceries, and everything else. The last one that we just played was Fanapui by Ngai Tai and Patty. The next songs that we have on are I Love My Leather Jacket by The Chills and Stars in My Eyes, the 7th version by The Screaming Mamies Again. Enjoy!

And you are back with the Radio 1, 91 FM with Jules for the Loose Jules Show. It is 11 minutes to 3 and we will have our last few songs for this session before our next slot comes through. We have La Lilai by Playao and Perpetual Dawn by The Orb and Martin Glover. And yeah, that's it for today. Hopefully you guys enjoy the rest of your day. Have a good one.

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Threw up once, so I said it's okay, but I ain't even mean to. Hey, I was too anxious that day, but you know I was happy to see you. My little bro playing FFA, she just happy, he just got a piece of. Go on tour, so what's up to the fans? Okay, I was happy to meet you. I didn't mean to see too bad. I want a front seat, not a back of the plane when I go sit relax.

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I win again, we win, and we got all the pieces of the puzzle, now. 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

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Find my face, I dig.

That was Only for the Night by RX Bandits. 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

That was Picado by Candelabro. 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

0: I'm terrified at the moral apathy, the death of the heart, which is happening in my country. These people have deluded themselves for so long that they really don't think I'm human. I had basis on their conduct, not on what they say. And this means that they have become, in themselves, moral monsters.
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It's all a nine. It's all a nine. It's all a nine. It's all a nine.

even though they say.

That was Onward, Step It Up by Rhombus. You were listening to Radio 1, and next up we have How to Explain by The Cat Empire.

When a bird becomes an altar, and what beast that must exist? It flies with music from our lips, and steals our kiss, and blows it out into the mist. Where castles stand on cliffs, and cobbled streets, they wind and drift, and moods are made and set but shift. This place where skies are low, and birds are big. We went to sleep in day, and woke again the same day. We have learned to cheat the time.

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And even then I wasn't really sure, yeah, yeah. But the thing I felt was guilt itself, or maybe it was something else. Frustration at the fact that I was ever caught at

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1: Welcome to the divided states, land of the thief, home of the slaves. They want to raise the stakes, so they killed all the dreams and they danced on the grave. Another country.

ugly. It's been several winters since. These people used to feed black babies to alligators. Hoods on the past generations, now it's mask on the faces. Slave catcher raiders, the massacre, mass gravers. Appropriate nature and the land and the labor.

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monsoon, that's boring. 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We could get more in, more in, more in. I don't want to be I'm fucking another venue in any city I tore in. Bust a quick epiphany, better yet in the morning. Say it never happened, I'm Maradona, my ball in. Smack another bang in the banger to get the bangers and mash it up in the manner I'm mad that I put some porn in. Really, they be doing it appalling. 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Pick a bigger number.

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0: 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Baby Heavyweight, Delaney Davidson's 11th solo album, was born in a kitchen in Switzerland. A little more groovy than his earlier work, it's his second record made with Merc, Mark Perkins. 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

0: Hey guys, that was Wild Bill Ricketts. That was Why Some of Them by Wild Bill Ricketts.
1: Good job, bro. You got it.
0: This is Mirabelle.
1: And this is Georgie. And we're back after a long break.
0: After a long break. This is Hooting and Hollering with Mirabelle and Georgie.
1: Yeah.
0: I hope everybody had a good break.
1: I hope we all healed and had some fun activities.
0: And I hope everyone got really...
2: I'm not on. I'm actually, my mic wasn't on.
0: Oh, okay.
2: I've turned the wrong mic on. Hi, I'm Georgie.
0: This is Georgie. She's my bummer co-worker in the stew.
2: Yeah.
0: Now listen, I hope everyone had a great exam season, as great as exam season can be, and I hope that everyone got really good grades. And also, if you didn't, let's just not talk about it, because it's in the past.
2: Don't even worry.
0: Don't even worry about it.
2: They don't even look at your transcript when they're hiring you.
0: Exactly, so. Because it's a scam. That's my hot take of the day, of the evening. Yes.
2: Yes. My hot take of the evening is that you should go to the student strike for education on the 29th of July at 12 p.m. on the Union Lawn, if you're at Otago.
0: Yes. What day is the 29th of July?
2: It's a Wednesday, bro. The same day our cover letters are due.
0: Oh, that's quite scary. Yes, me and Georgie are both currently in the process of applying for internships. Ooh, scary.
2: We all crowed.
0: Not fun. Really stressful.
2: It low-key is internship applying season.
0: Yeah.
2: I've seen everyone in the library's doing it. Bree's doing it.
0: Yeah. For all my environmental science and just science baddies in general, Doc is hiring. The Opera's hiring. Environment Canterbury's hiring.
2: Environment Auckland person is hiring.
0: Yes. DCC may be hiring. I don't know. But everyone is coming out with their summer internships. So get those CVs updated. Get those covered. Guys, I can speak really
2: I would really never
0: well.
2: Laugh at you. I would never laugh at you.
0: Well, I don't know about that, but, you know, well, it's fine. Yeah. We're going to play some really awesome tunes for you guys today.
2: Yeah.
0: Coming out next, we have October 28th by The Beatniks, which is a Dunedin band. Although, Logan Edwards moved to Wellington, so
2: I don't know.
0: Are they
2: even
0: really a Dunedin band?
2: They're a New Zealand band, though, for sure.
0: Yeah.
2: You should say that.
0: Originated in Dunedin, so I think that counts.
2: Yeah.
0: Yeah.
2: That Dunedin sound.
0: Love the Dunedin sound.
2: The time.
0: There's a new up-and-coming band called Proboscis.
2: Ignore me. Oh, yeah. New up-and-coming band. Probably gonna be bigger than, like,
0: Ivy. Yeah.
2: Yeah.
0: Yep.
2: So yeah, everyone. They have no songs on streaming.
0: Yep. So go stream.
2: Go stream.
0: Yes. Plugging Proboscis.
2: Yeah.
0: The bass player is really hot.
2: Well, that's a conflict of interest right now.
0: I'm not dating the bass player from Proboscis. It's a lie.
2: Oh, and actually, you should follow them on Instagram, because someone who's really cool and cute is gonna
0: conflict of interest.
2: Take photos of them and post them on Instagram. So you should step in. Okay, we've been talking for way too long.
0: Yeah. This is October 28th by The Beatniks. You're listening to Radio 1.

0: Kia ora, everyone. Welcome back. That was frickin'
1: hey.
0: Waxwing by Sorry. I hope
1: hey,
0: y'all can
1: I didn't
0: hear
1: have
0: me.
1: My headphones on. Sorry, guys.
0: Well, that makes you chopped and bad at the radio.
1: Silence, Foy.
0: Okay.
1: welcome back to Hooting and Hollering. With...
0: Those last frickin'. Okay, sorry, I interrupted you there.
1: Yeah, you did.
0: Those last. Like, oh, okay, so I'll just, like, leave.
1: You should. Okay. Exit the stew right now.
0: I'm gonna
1: exit. I'm gonna remove
0: no,
1: you
0: but
1: from
0: I'm
1: the
0: cooking
1: stew.
0: In the stew.
1: No, I'm gonna sieve you
0: I'm
1: out of the
0: putting some carrots
1: stew.
0: In there, some beef stock.
1: Get that out of my stew.
0: Some frickin' slow cooked
1: this
0: lamb.
1: This is a vegan stew. I don't want no beef stock in the vegan stew.
0: Okay, vegetarian stock.
1: Okay, whatever. That's fine.
0: No,
1: stay.
0: I feel like you should put the, wait. Do yeah. we like this backing track that we've got going on?
1: Guys.
0: No, okay. No, I feel
1: yeah,
0: like that's good.
1: It's chill. We're good.
0: It's La Femme d'Argent. Did you know that I...
1: it's the first okay. song from Moon Safari by Air. Really good album, by the way.
0: Also, the last two songs that we just had were Waxwing by Sorry.
1: Yes.
0: And what was the one before that?
1: A song by Velveteen.
0: Oh, Heavy Machinery by
1: yes,
0: Velveteen.
1: That one. Very. I also forgot the name of the song, but, you know, it's fine.
0: Shout out to this guy who's going to go hang out with the lead singer of Velveteen tomorrow. He's really cute.
1: I wonder who
0: also.
1: This guy could be. Oh,
0: really cute.
1: Now, I didn't actually come on the radio to have you...
0: you're really cute, if you're listening. I don't know why you'd...
1: Okay, well, the bass player of Proboscis is listening. Hi!
0: Hi, bass player of Proboscis. The next big band, probably going to be bigger than, like, the Beatles as well.
1: Okay, that's enough. That's enough.
0: Maybe bigger than...
1: Bro thinks he's Ringo Starr. Sorry. Georgie, how are you doing? How are you doing this fine evening?
0: I'm pretty good, man. I had a very busy day at uni. I've been here. Oh, my God. Hi, bass player of Proboscis. I have your
1: she's
0: wife
1: not,
0: in the stew right now.
1: She's not talking about you.
0: I have your wife in the stew right now.
1: Actually, it's true.
0: Yeah. How anyways. Does that make you feel? Okay, that's enough. Okay, to everyone, I hope you've had a beautiful day today. I've been at uni all day, personally, so I don't know what
1: same.
0: The weather's been like, but, you know... I
1: wait, no,
0: been...
1: I lied. I went to a lagoon and I took hyper benthic invertebrate samples, benthic invertebrate samples, and zooplankton samples, and then counted all of the little critters and tallied them up onto a whiteboard. It was kind of... No, it was fun. It was fun.
0: Wow. That's
1: shout
0: really
1: out
0: beautiful.
1: To Freshwater Ecology. Yes.
0: Shout out to... Stapled Noise and the Plan Gig Guide because I hit them up today. If you don't know,
1: they keep plugging our radio show.
0: Yes, they do.
1: It's awesome.
0: On the Plan Gig Guide, it says Hooting and Hollering on Thursdays.
1: Yes.
0: So if you're here from the Plan Gig Guide,
1: you can listen. You can know about our Hooting and Hollering in advance.
0: Yeah.
1: And you're not like, you can like avoid it like the plague.
0: Yeah.
1: So instead, when you go to turn on Radio 1 91 FM,
0: you see that it's
1: on a Thursday night, 7 to 9 p.m., you're not like shocked by the voices of the shrill
0: hooting,
1: shrieking,
0: and
1: hooting and hollering.
0: Yeah.
1: Shrieking and
0: shining.
1: We're going to take this opportunity to play you guys a couple of songs while we come up with alternate names for hooting and hollering.
0: Okay, yes.
1: We'll be back.
0: Okay, wait, no. Next up, do I announce?
1: Yes.
0: Okay, sorry. That was a live on air mistake. I'll never do that again.
1: Just...
0: Okay, yep. So next up we have Phone Song by Lucy Gray, new single. Shout out Lucy Gray. I've met her once, but we like each other's stories, so, yep.
1: We're basically married.
0: We're basically married. Sorry, you didn't hear that to the cute guy who's listening right now. And then after that we have Starstruck by Sorry. Hope you guys enjoy this beautiful tune.
1: It's currently 7:40 p.m. and you're listening to Radio 1.

0: Welcome back to Hooting and Hollering with Mirabelle and Georgie. I'm Georgie.
1: And I'm Mirabelle. That was I Run My Hands Through It by Australian musician Dane.
0: Ooh.
1: New up and coming. Just played a show with Nina Jirachi. If you're tapped into that scene.
0: I'm not. I'm broke. I have no money.
1: It's okay, bro. I'll pay for you. Oh, I paid for her reburger tonight, actually.
0: Oh, yeah, she bought me dinner. It was really nice.
1: Yeah.
0: And now I feel so full and
1: round.
0: Guys, my favorite word. Guys, oh my God. Wait, Georgie. Guys, everyone listening. But the only other person who can actually speak on the radio. Georgie, what is your favorite word? Because mine personally is satiated.
1: Satiated.
0: Yes.
1: I would say.
0: I'm actually going to Google the definition and read it out to you guys. For education.
1: Probably. What is my favorite word?
0: And it has to be PG-13.
1: It was going to be PG-13.
0: You never know with her.
1: A unique amalgamation of words.
0: Amalgamation is a good
1: one. Okay, wait, that's one.
0: Amalgamation is really good.
1: Amalgamation. I was going to say Garden Star, shout out.
0: Okay, this is from Cambridge Dictionary. And I'm going to accept all cookies because I don't care if people take my data because they probably already have it.
1: Cookies,
0: I
1: yummy.
0: I love cookies.
1: Yummy.
0: But getting back to the point, satiated is satiate, a verb, to completely satisfy yourself or a need, especially with food or pleasure, so that you could not have any more. And for an example, he drank greedily until his thirst was satiated.
1: See, that's how I feel after eating reburger. I feel very satiated.
0: I feel very satiated in the I am no longer hungry. Yes.
1: I
0: feel like it gets like I don't like the word as much when I explain it. Anyways, my favorite word still remains satiated.
1: Yeah, bruh.
0: And yours is amalgamated.
1: Amalgamated.
0: My second favorite word is dichotomy.
1: My second favorite, bro. You know what? The dichotomy, it's kind of crazy.
0: Okay, that's it.
1: All right. That was... Okay, the time is currently 7:52 p.m. It's getting dark out there, getting cold.

0: cold and dark. So I hope you're all bundled
1: up. It's already been cold.
0: Okay. It's beginning dark. So make sure that you have your lights on. Otherwise, you're going to get really scared.
1: Don't get scared, guys. It's okay.
0: Listen to our calming voices. Our hooting and hollering.
1: Yes, our hooting and hollering. But it can actually become ASMR.
0: Our whispering.
1: Yeah. And we're going to play some more songs so we can come up with alternate synonyms for hooting and hollering.
0: Cinnamon. Yes. Cinnamon.
1: So up next, we have Jet Plane.
0: Cinnamon bun.
1: Can you let me... I'm going to turn her mic off. She's being annoying. Next up, we have Jet Plane by Sorry and Three
0: Worlds Apart. Sorry. I got really excited. It's a song by Cooter, who his new album is really good. So, yeah, he's also from America, so fuck that guy. But, like, it's kind of good. What did you do, bro? So we're just having a little moment here in the studio, so don't even worry
1: about
0: that.
1: Your favorite song.
0: My favorite song, my favorite song of all time is Magic I Want You by Jane Remover. Because honestly, I just think it's a classic, and I think you can't really go wrong with a bit of Jane Remover. You should go to Teodaka, the campus thrift store.
1: That's true.
0: I think you should pull up. We're actually gonna
1: Okay, here's Jet Plane by Sorry. 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

0: this? What about this? Maybe you're into this. Just another story of a colonized bro. Or even this? Into the future,
1: spreading your light. 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
3: Hey guys, welcome back to Hooting and Hollering. I'm Georgie.
4: And I'm Mirabal.
3: Just before, we played for you Big Feelings by Mim Jensen.
4: and Andromeda by Waste Blood.
3: Some bangers.
4: Mim Jensen is a New Zealand singer, by the way.
3: And who opened for Wednesday at the Loons in Christchurch.
4: Yes.
3: Last month, I think.
4: Yes, last month.
3: I don't know if we talked about...
5: No, that's like 2 months ago now.
3: Yeah, I feel like we may have already talked about that gig on the show, but if we haven't, it was... And even if we have, it was still an amazing gig.
4: Bro, so good.
3: And both artists are incredibly talented, and I am very happy that we got to go see them.
4: It was very beautiful.
3: It was...
4: And very healing.
3: Yeah, also the Loons is such a good venue.
4: I was so shocked that they went to Littleton. Like, of all places.
3: It's so niche. Like, I appreciate it.
4: I kind of tapped in.
3: Yeah.
4: Maybe.
3: Yeah.
4: Definitely.
3: Bro, it was so beautiful. Up next, we have...
4: Domoto.
3: Domoto.
4: I don't know how you say that.
3: By Geese from their album 3D Country.
4: Yes. Yes. Very awesome fire. I don't know if you know Geese. They're pretty underground.
3: Yeah, they're pretty niche.
4: And then
3: we're also going to continue to take some time and play some more bangers while we come up with alternate names for Hooting and Hollering.
4: We haven't really come up with any yet.
3: Because we keep forgetting.
4: The next one we have is...
3: After
4: Domoto is Jane's Masquerade by Amanita, which is a Dunedin band.
3: Yes.
4: They're super cool. Check them out.
3: We've seen them play a couple times at Pint Night.
4: And this music video for...
3: Me and Georgie
4: feature, in fact, in the background. Yeah.
3: It's it also is a really cool music video, so go check
4: it's
3: it out.
4: Super cool.
3: And go check out Spore, which is the EP that Amanita just released.
4: It's very fire, cool. And it's lit. And you should freaking tap in and listen.
3: Yeah.
4: Anyways, the time is 8:13 p.m. It is a cold and shivery and cold
3: Thursday evening. 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

0: and wallowing.
1: I'm Morgy.
0: And I'm Garibel.
1: Hey guys, welcome back to Whispering.
0: And wallowing. So I fucked that up.
1: Or better known as Hooting and Hollering.
0: We just cooked with that one.
1: With Mirabel and Georgie.
0: The execution,
1: bro,
0: not so
1: we've
0: much.
1: Been cooking in the stew, and if we were live on video right now, you would see us making a stirring motion with our hands. Because yes. We love visual displays of action and art.
0: And you would smell the pungent scent
1: of the stew we are cooking. I know that we're technically not allowed to have food in the studio, but if it's like part of our bit, then like yeah. I think it's okay.
0: I think it's okay. Also, who would hate on a stew? Like, they're freaking yummy.
1: Guys, and it's the season of stew. Guys, if you haven't had a stew recently, you should get some because
0: yes.
1: It's really good.
0: It's hearty. A hearty winter slop meal.
1: A hearty winter slop meal will warm your soul.
0: Yes.
1: And your bones. Mmm. Yes.
0: Your bones.
1: We've got some more bangers queued up for you. A little bit of a different
0: we're
1: vibe.
0: We're entering a different vibe, actually.
1: Yes. We're kind of like swishing up the genres. We're like jumping from one thing to the next. We're kind of throwing you for a loop. We're keeping it fresh. Keeping it
0: wow.
1: Cool.
0: Jazzy and epic.
1: And epic.
0: Super
1: and
0: epic sauce.
1: Sigma. Okay, we need to be, anyways.
0: So we've got some freaking hyperpop for you guys coming up if you enjoy and dig
1: yes.
0: that genre. We've got Burn Material by Subi Club, which is off a new album. Very good album. Check
1: and
0: that
1: after
0: out.
1: That, we have Locals by Underscores and Gabby Start, which is really cool, and I like that song a lot. The current time is 8:24 p.m., and you're listening to Radio 1. Keep it real.

0: machinery,
1: catharsis,
0: technology,
1: ragtag,
0: transcendence,
1: tryhard,
0: high strung,
1: neurotic,
0: blue cross,
1: golden arches,
0: pearly gates,
1: supermarket,
0: interstate,
1: picket fence,
0: domestic,
1: citizen's arrest,
0: vestibule,
1: Tuesday name,
0: gas station,
1: phantom pain,
0: art therapy,
1: eggshell
0: white,
1: office,
0: parking
1: garage,
0: mall,
1: micropolitics,
0: private property,
1: killing point,
0: agenda,
1: arms,
0: body,
1: legs,
0: flesh,
1: skin,
0: bone,
1: sinew,
0: good luck,
1: arms,
0: body,
1: legs,
0: flesh,
1: skin,
0: bone,
1: sinew,
0: good luck,
1: arms,
0: body,
1: legs,
0: flesh,
1: skin,

0: Hey guys, welcome back to Hooting and Hollering. I'm Morgie.
1: And I'm Jirabel.
0: Yes.
1: Yes.
0: That was Mimosa
1: by Lucy Bedrock. Bedrock like Minecraft.
0: Guys, do you play Bedrock or Java? Drop your
1: opinions and a comment
0: below.
1: This random person who's okay, I'm getting nervous.
0: Georgie's very good friend.
1: Very good friend. We went to go see Lucy Bedrock in Auckland over the break, and it was very awesome and freaking epic. And a bunch of New Zealand DJs and artists opened, as well as Nine Lives. So they were all from New Zealand. It was pretty epic, but we were mainly there for Lucy. And Lucy freaking provided, bruh. It was epic.
0: What was the... I actually wanted to ask you this, like, because I'm also going to Auckland in a couple weeks, because I'm going to see Dropout Live. If you guys watch the show called Game Changer, it's from the people that used to do College Humor, but they've kind of, like, gone into, like, more... they do, like, Dimension 20, which is, like, D&D.
1: These are all words to me. I don't understand.
0: I'm going to see Dropout Live with Jacob Wysocki in Auckland in a couple of weeks, and I'm really excited. And I'm going with my boyfriend.
1: You mean your really good friend?
0: Yes.
1: Close and personal.
0: Close and personal friend.
1: Intimate friend.
0: Okay, that's enough out of you. What was the record store that you went to in Auckland? Because I want to go, because it looks like they have a really good selection.
1: It was...
0: Please tell me you remember.
1: It was right next to the Countdown. Oh my god.
0: What Countdown? Oh my god. Literally Google.
1: Oh my god. Wait.
0: I will literally yap until you can find it on Google.
1: I'm texting my close and personal friend right now to ask what it was.
0: Maybe he'll remember. Maybe he doesn't have the mind.
1: Real groovy. Real groovy.
0: Thank you.
1: Real groovy.
0: Okay, I will be hitting up Real Groovy. Oh my god, I should come on the radio show after I get back.
1: Shout out to Aiden.
0: And give a CD haul.
1: Yes.
0: That would be so fun.
1: CD haul for funds. While we were in Real Groovy, I got Voom's Hello, Are You There? Which I have
0: really
1: been
0: good album.
1: Looking for that for literally like 4 years.
0: Georgie,
1: so I'm
0: put
1: geeked.
0: Me on to that in first year.
1: I went to see them in first year and they were incredible and I cried.
0: Wish I had gone.
1: Yeah, you should have gone. Bro.
0: I like bailed. I just like, I don't know why I didn't go. I just like...
1: Was You're
0: like,
1: a lame asshole. No, I'm kidding.
0: It's probably because I was being gaslit into thinking that I was going out too much.
1: Yes! Yes!
0: By nobody in particular. Anyways.
1: No one is super evil and twisted or anything.
0: No.
1: Wait, no, I need to give a CD haul.
0: Yes, continue. Sorry.
1: Cameron went to heavy metal. Geese getting killed.
0: Fire.
1: And the National, Trouble Will Find Me.
0: Fire.
1: I honestly think that was it. Yeah, that was it.
0: Oh, and then Aiden got... name drop. Aiden got Afterglow by Crowded House, the deluxe edition.
1: Yes.
0: Which I also have on CD because my mom really likes Crowded House, New Zealand band, by the way. And they've also... The same, like, similar people are in Split Enz. I'm just going to list all of the bands and, like, side projects that Neil Finn, the lead singer of Crowded House, has done. He's done... So, Crowded House, Split Enz, Pajama Club, Finn Brothers, Neil Finn's solo career. There's one more, and I can't remember what it is. There's also Liam Finn, who is Neil Finn's son? Or his brother? I cannot remember. I think Liam Finn is Neil Finn's son, but I'm going to... Georgie, can you please talk for, like, 5 seconds while I Google it?
1: And he also got Heavy Machinery by Velveteen, and I also got him 3D Country.
0: Yes, guys, Liam Finn is, in fact, the son of Neil Finn. My initial thought was correct. I think my mom would have disowned me if I got that wrong, because she's like obsessed with Neil Finn. I've also met him.
1: And he got bleeds by Wednesday.
0: Oh my god, I need that. I think Felix has it on vinyl. Oh no, he's got Rat Saw God on vinyl.
1: Wow.
0: Yeah.
1: Wow. What a cool and interesting moid.
0: I really rate collecting physical media. It's really cool and awesome and fun.
1: Because one day when the internet dies and we all start dying, it'll be the only thing we have left in the apocalypse.
0: Although apparently this is like low-key kind of depressing. My brother told me that CDs have like a film on them that wears off after like 40 years. And it, like, disintegrates CDs. So, like, CDs don't last forever.
1: Wait.
0: Which I thought that if you kept them in, like, really good condition, they, like, don't degrade over time. But apparently they do, which is really unfortunate and very sad. But I'm choosing to believe that with the love and appreciation in my heart that I have for my CD collection, they will never disintegrate.
1: That's really sad.
0: Yeah. But he also could have just been, like, rage-baiting me.
1: I feel like we should Google that. Which is true. Because he likes to do that.
0: Yeah. This is just turning into fact-checking with Georgie and Mirabelle.
1: Fact-checking with Girabelle and Morgie.
0: Yes. Degrade over time.
1: Do CDs degrade over time? Let's see.
0: Okay. Apparently, a CD typically takes 50 to 100 years to degrade if it is commercially pressed and stored in a cool, dry environment. However, the exact lifespan varies widely based on several factors. Okay, so it's actually longer than I thought it did.
1: I mean, realistically,
0: home burn CDRs average 10 to 20 years.
1: Wait, okay.
0: But it depends on the type of disc.
1: Son, I'm crying.
0: Yeah.
1: Guys,
0: I'm consulting a really reliable. Okay.
1: It's AI. It's actually AI.
0: No, it's actually just Reddit.
1: Okay. Okay.
0: Actually, this is a really good source.
1: Okay.
0: It's NPR.
1: I guess I'll just die.
0: No, continue. I'm sorry.
1: No, I don't even remember what I was going to say.
0: Okay, so it couldn't have been that important.
1: No, I think it was saying how crazy how Reddit is. Like, I trust Reddit more than AI.
0: Yeah, well, because AI sucks.
1: Yeah, but, like, Reddit? Are you serious? Okay, to be fair, I'm well-versed in Reddit.
0: Okay, let's not go down this rabbit hole. This Reddit live hole. On the radio.
1: This Reddit hole.
0: I am actually too lazy to read this NPR article right now. So tune in next Thursday, 7 to 9 p.m., to hear me talk about the lifespan of CDs, so you can know how much time you have left with your favorite music before it's over.
1: Yeah.
0: I'm just kidding. I'm being really dramatic. That's not actually going to happen. There's so many ways to listen to music. Like on Radio 1.
1: Yes. And speaking of, next up we have Paranoia by Emily Esplin. Dunedin, local solo singer. She's epic. New solo song out. And then we have Cradle by Feeble Little Horse off their new album. Yeah, pretty epic. Guys, I hope you're having a beautiful evening. And stay warm, everyone.
0: The current time is almost 8:45. Oh, actually, no, it's 8:43, sorry. 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This is Hooting and Hollering with Girabelle and Morgie. Keep it real.
1: Keep it real.

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0: with Zira Bell
1: and Zorg Z.
0: That was Safe in Body by Mim Jensen, lovely New Zealand artist.
1: Wow, she's so cool. She gave me her okay, sorry, abandoning that bit entirely.
0: That bit did not last long.
1: But she gave me her set list. After
0: Mim Jensen gave Zorgie her set list.
1: I have been blessed by the freaking that's enough. I can't do it.
0: Yeah, okay, this bit
1: it's not rolling off the tongue tonight.
0: Yeah. Maybe in another universe.
1: Let's have a round of applause for that one.
0: I'm really funny and really cool and I'm awesome. Anyways.
1: Sorry. I was just thinking about how cool you are.
0: Oh my god, thank you. Do you have anything coming up that you have to look forward to? Trips.
1: I'm going up to Christchurch for my friend's 21st, and then I'm gonna see
0: your really good personal friend.
1: Literally, what am I doing? I'm not going anywhere interesting, but what is even happening? Bro, I forgot.
0: What are your, like, top 10 things that you want to do while you're in Christchurch?
1: Oh, I'm going to a 21st. I'm going to a weird high school art party. And then when my freaking friend comes back with me, we're going to do a bunch of photo shoots. Which will be super epic. It'll be super fire. I'm looking at my we have a nature sciences ball coming up.
0: Yes.
1: Run by the Marine Society.
0: Mm-hmm.
1: So make sure to get your tickets for that. It's four elements themed. So earth, water, air, fire, whichever tickles your fancy. Sorry, I just said something almost suspicious.
0: I was
1: going to
0: say tickle your pickle.
1: No, don't say it. We're live.
0: Yeah, but it's 9 p.m. Only delinquents
1: are
0: listening.
1: Don't listen.
0: Well, actually, it's 8:58 p.m., but still.
1: There could be children listening. They don't know what pickles are.
0: If you're a child, what are you doing? Go to bed.
1: It's past your bedtime.
0: It's past your bedtime. Go to bed.
1: But yeah, Nature Sciences Ball on the 13th of August.
0: Yes.
1: Everyone pull up.
0: Okay, pull up.
1: All right, it's now the end of our freaking show. It's the end of our hooting and hollering. We hope you have a good time for this. We'll be back next week, bro, with some more bangers.
0: Yes.
1: And I hope you all have a lovely evening. We'll miss you. We'll be thinking of you.
0: In our dreams.
1: In our dreams.
0: As we're laying in bed, drifting off to sleep, we'll be thinking of you.
1: The radio.
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1: Yes.
0: The current time. Is 9 o'clock.
1: Oh, yes.
0: This has been Hooting and Hollering with Georgie and Mirabelle.
1: And we're going to maybe catch some freaking zizz now.
0: And you should too.
1: Yeah.
0: After these promos.
1: Yes, listen.
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1: You should
0: keep
1: listen.
0: It real.
1: Keep it real.
0: On the 1.
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You are tuned to Negative Space Radio here on Radio 1. I am DJ Frost. Got a bunch of electro, techno and house records to play for y'all. And a special announcement, if you're in Ōtautahi, Christchurch, lock in the 8th of August in your calendar. We've got some shit going down. I'll tell you more about that a bit later on. This is Negative Space Radio. Cheers about it.

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You are tuned to Negative Space Radio here on Radio 1. I'm DJ Frost. Just rolled past 10. I'm cranking out to 11, picking up the pace a wee bit. I'm going to load up a few more crunchy numbers. Plenty of techno coming your way. This is Negative Space Radio. Cheers about it.

Underground will live forever, baby. We just like roaches, never dying, always living. And on that note, let's get back to the program.

0: forever, baby. We just like roaches, never dying, always living. And on that note, let's get back to the program.
1: All right. Thank you so much for tuning in. That there brings us to the end of another edition of a Negative Space Radio Show here on Radio 1. A nice mashup of old school house trance and a bunch of good crunchy techno there. All you Christchurch folks, we've got a special announcement. Negative Space is coming up for a wicked gig, 8th of August. If you haven't already, sign up to our NS mail by heading to negativespace.nz. We'll be sending out more information about that. We're teaming up with Emotional Capacity. That shit's gonna be huge. Don't miss out. Check our socials for more information. Super excited for that one. This is Negative Space Radio. I'm DJ Frost. Cheers about it.

0: 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We just like roaches. 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

can get the get my way. Don't mean to take it farther. 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On my wrist, Watanabe on my what? Surfing swag style like it's Bay Chella. 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Had to tell myself, sit down, buster. Bounce the goods.

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Go home, my go home, my go home, my go home, my go home, my go home, my go home, my go home, my go home, my go home, my go home, my go home, my go home, my go home, my go home, my go home, my go home, 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home, my go home, my go home, my go home, my go home, my go home, my go home, my go home, my go home, my go home, my go home, my go home, my go home, my go home, my go home, my go home, my go home, my 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
1: Yeah. 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

0: Ahikarua presents a journey that celebrates the artists and stories of the Dunedin Public Art Gallery Collection. 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Acknowledging mana whenua and the concept of ahika as an expression of the continuous occupation of land through whakapapa, Te Ahikarua offers audiences a rich sense of the unique location and history of this institution, the wide range of artists represented in the collection, and the artistic, cultural and historic context of their works. Te Ahikarua, on now at the Dunedin Public Art Gallery.
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2: 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The time is 8:03 a.m. and it's going to be a great day. You know how I know it's going to be a great day? Because I can see into the future. It's like a That's So Raven thing. Don't even worry about it. I've got a fun start to the program at 8:30. I'm going to be jumping on with Kupe from Control up in Palmy for a bit of Parakuhi Pals, talking to other breakfast hosts from our other beautiful student radio network stations. It'll be my first iteration of that, and I'm super, super excited to start it off with Kupe as well. I've listened to a lot of Kupe's interviews, and I think he kills it. I think he's so much fun on air. So excited for that one. And at 9:30 a.m., I'm going to be talking to Eigenfaith on their track House by the Sea, which debuted at number 8 on our Top 11 Countdown. And it came out just about a week ago, just slightly over a week ago. So we'll be chatting about that. We'll be chatting about their upcoming project, and even a hint or a nudge at a tour even. Aside from that, it's just a lot of good music. Going to have some news headlines at the end of the program around 10:45, and until then, come on people. At this point, you know the drill, I know the drill, everybody knows the drill. It's just you, it's just me, and it's some good effing tunes. And I'm going to start you off with a bit of like a folk meditation one, I'm going to say, coming off the album Michigan, Sufjan Stevens. I'm not going to give you my album recommendation this early in the program. I'm going to wait a little bit before I hit you with my album recommendation for the day. But I am going to hit you with this track. It is Say Yes to Michigan. I love this album. It is the only Sufjan Stevens album I have on vinyl, which seems weird because of my love of Sufjan Stevens. And equally weird is how many young musicians I know who create folk music who don't listen to Sufjan Stevens. What are you doing? Who are you taking inspiration from? It's bloody Sufjan Stevens. Like, this man has one of the most tragic life stories ever and just continually releases banger after banger. Banger being, you know, take it or leave it when you're talking about folk music, but you get what I mean. This one, Say Yes to Michigan, here it is on the one. Stick around, more good music and more good chats.

0: That one there with its kind of angelic outro is All the Pretty Little Horses. Current 93, Nick Cave on vocals there, of course. Of course, before that track, you heard Jess Sabi and Peter Wan on Clippo Clippo. And at the top of the hour, it was Sufjan Stevens' Say Yes to Michigan. This is Te Reo Irirangi Kotahi, Radio 1, 91 FM. It is 8:16 a.m., so let's jump into our weather and road conditions, shall we?
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0: Right. Looking around the general area, there are no major alerts, no major closures on our highways. Just that continued one in the heart of Otipote, the State Highway 88. The intersection between Cumberland Street and Castle Street is closed due to the hospital upgrade works. This will be closed between 6 a.m. 3 p.m. daily and will be open again on Friday the 31st of July. Other road closures, we still have those two that we've had in place for a while. Donald's Hill Road is closed at Mount Cargill Road and State Highway 1, and Old Dunstan Road is closed between Rocklands Road and the junction at the Sticks. Open on the 30th of September, that one. And there is, of course, a general winter driving conditions warning in place. Take a little extra care when you're on our roads this morning. Bus alerts, what's going on? It's pretty much all of those ones along Princess Street, Moray Place, that I have mentioned a few times on the program. There's some closures there. So if you take routes 33, 3, 63, 8, 19, 44, 50, 55, 77, or number 8, there are some warnings in place. Check out orc.gov.nz/orbus or the transit app to learn more about them. And there is also another stop closed. Sorry, I think I'm coming down with something. 118 North Road, that stop is closed and will hopefully be open again next week, but closed for today due to some upgrade works. Weather, weather, weather. It's not too cold outside. It is not too cold outside, people. It is 8 degrees even. And it feels like 8 degrees. And I can confirm that I do agree with Met Service that it feels like 8 degrees. We've got a high of 12 today and a low of 4. It'll be mostly cloudy, not a lot of sun going on, and some few showers brewing in the afternoon to evening. Northerlies turning southwesterly and strengthening at night. Last night was a bit of a windy one. Tonight is going to be even more windy. And looking forward into the future, it's going to be rain overnight, some sun over the weekend, but temperatures will drop high of seven, and a low of one degree. So I recommend bunkering down this weekend. YR is saying pretty much the same. 6 degrees currently feels like 5. High of 9 today and a low of 5. I would bump that up slightly. But of course, with the rain coming in the afternoon and evening, it will get colder. Tomorrow, YR's saying even worse. Showers through the morning, sun in the afternoon, but a high of 6 and a low of -1. It's really going to feel like winter this weekend. I think we've had a nice week thus far. It's been some kind of higher winter temperatures sitting around that, you know, 14 degree mark. But yeah, it will be dropping down, people. It will be dropping down. Next week isn't looking too bad. I think we're going to get up to those temperatures that we've been seeing this week. But yeah, over the weekend, a low. I would recommend saying 3 layers today. I'm kind of wearing 2.5 and that was good enough. And I was up before the sun, even though you won't be seeing a lot of sun today. So those are my opinions. Those are my meditations on the weather this morning. It is now 8:20 a.m. I'm going to disappear, throw you to a little bit more music, continuing on a bit of a folk vibe. I've got some Neve Strang queued up, Gather Round, from her album Find Me in the Rabbit Hole, which released last year. And then at 8:30, I'll be jumping on the air with Coupe from Radio Control in Palmy for Parakuihi Pals. Exciting stuff. So let's hear that Neve track, shall we?

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1: Coupe.
2: Yo, what is good? Yo, what's good, Lily? How you going?
1: I'm good.
2: I'm on the wrong freaking setting on my desk. Good radio, baby. Let's go. Technical difficulties.
1: I'm glad that it was on your end and not my end.
2: Welcome to your first ever Patakuihi, pals.
1: Yeah.
2: Or have you done one with another station?
1: No. Yeah, this is my first time.
2: Oh, shout out. We love Otaputi. There's been some awesome stuff coming out of there lately. That 4 EPs release is so banging.
1: Isn't it amazing? It's put us back on the map, I think. I think people are taking Otaputi music a little bit more seriously again.
2: Nah, man, I don't think you ever left the mat. I think Bungie's Big School were trying to pull the mat, but the 4 EPs has pulled it all back. It's so choice to have you here, Lily, and congratulations on being the brand new breakfast host at R1.
1: Thank you. It's big shoes to fill from our little Zach Hoffman, and we miss him dearly up there in the capital, but we're doing our best to survive.
2: I haven't actually seen any menacing posts from him yet.
1: No, I think he's, he told me he bought a car.
2: What?
1: And he can't drive.
2: He's in Wellington. Yeah, there's like nowhere to drive in Wellington.
1: I know. I rang him and I was like, oh yeah, how's it going, bro? And he's like, yeah, like, you know, we've bought all this furniture. We bought a couch. We bought a car. I'm like, are you suddenly 35 years old? What happened?
2: I love it. You moved to the capital and like the seriousness of being around the beehive really just makes you turn into an adult real fast, you know? Like you see all these fancy guys in suits and you're like, I'm really missing out on having a vehicle, eh?
1: Yeah, whereas, you know, in Dunedin, that guy just used to walk everywhere. You know? You'd always just see him walking with his headphones on. He'd ignore everyone. He did not pay attention to people on the side of him. And he'd be like, yeah, I didn't see you. And I'm like, yeah, sure, you didn't see me.
2: That makes me terrified for his driving experience then, eh? Just headphones on and ignoring everyone on the road. Like,
1: Your Honour, I swear, I just didn't see him.
2: I love talking smack about someone that can't defend himself.
1: Yeah.
2: Shout out, Zach. Hopefully your licence goes well and you don't mow down pedestrians in the fantastic Te Whanga Nui o Tata. We love you still, bro. It's okay. That's why we're talking about you, you know?
1: Yeah, like, exactly. I hope his ears are burning.
2: Yeah, 100%. He's probably still asleep after all these years of doing breakfast radio, let's be honest.
1: Yeah, that's actually so true. And he used to, you know, be like, oh yeah, I wake up at, you know, 7, and I'm like, cool, I wake up at 6 a.m. I live further away than him. Yeah. He was living the dream.
2: Yeah. And your breakfast show starts quite a bit later, doesn't it? Is it 8 o'clock it starts?
1: We start at 8. You're still 7.
2: Yeah, 7 represent.
1: Yeah.
2: I love it. It means that I get to wake up with the sun in the summertime. In winter, it's still dark when I leave for work.
1: It's still dark here when I leave for a good hour.
2: Yeah, I love that. What's it been like being the breakfast show host and chatting with all these awesome people from around the motu?
1: Oh, it's been amazing. I've just been loving it. I think because I was full promotions manager and now I guess I'm half promotions manager. And that was cool. But I think just talking to people is the best part of the job, you know? And I think at first I was a bit daunting and Zach would be like, you know, like never book more than, you know, 3 interviews in a morning or whatever. And then I realized that what's worse is not having anyone to talk to and having to come up with everything yourself and playing music for like an hour straight with nothing else. And that's awful.
2: Yeah, and we're both in the unique position where we literally do not have a breakfast producer like most other radio stations would. And we kind of have to just walk in the morning and our first thoughts come out live on air for the people, right?
1: Yeah, I've had to start doing morning yoga to make sure that I'm an actual human being because I don't think I could do anything on air that had made any sense if I didn't do that. But yeah, we don't even have co-hosts. You know, there's no one to even bounce off.
2: Maybe we just chat to each other every morning just so that we feel like some semblance of someone helping us through the morning, you know?
1: Yeah, we just co-host, actually, via Zoom, Control, Radio 1, together.
2: Just the same show every morning. And what time do your co-workers arrive? Mine like to like arrive at like 9:30, 10 o'clock, so I'm like almost freaking on my way home.
1: Yeah, we've got probably 9:30, 10 is when most people roll in. And it was actually me who used to roll in first when Zach was hosting. And now I kind of feel the absence of myself. That I'm just like staring out. We have a window and I just stare out into the office going, But what's happening up there? What's the haps?
2: So we haven't got too much happening this weekend here in the Manawatū, but if you want to get out there and enjoy some stuff, we have the homie William Jackman and the new thing coming through town, which is really choice. They're going to be playing tonight down at Snails Artist Run Spaces. They've got special guests, Planet Overload and Watercolour. That's $20, tickets far under the radar. But next week, Thursday night, Radio Control and Massive Magazine, our two student media outlets here on the Massey Manawatū and the Massey campuses across the country. We're putting on a show down at a local bar, Holy Grail. We've got four bands coming up from Te Whanganui o Tara, Dylan Joe, Park Flyers, The World Is Against You, and the fantastic King Hit. Those tickets are only $5 with a complimentary drink for students. Oof. Which is a vibe. You know how those parties go. They just become menacing, don't they?
1: I've heard a lot about the menacing parties, from our lovely Fee.
2: Hey, I'm disappointed you didn't get to make it up last year for the Student Radio Network Awards.
1: I know.
2: You sent Fee as your representative. But Fee's from here. They didn't even get to see anything new.
1: I know. This year I've staked my claim. I'm like, it is me. I am the one who gets to go. I will be...
2: I'm the one waking up early.
1: Yeah. You can host the... Someone else goes to breakfast show. I don't care. I'm going to BFM.
2: Yeah, I love that. And Zach last year didn't want to come because there was a beer fest on. So, you know, whatever, bro.
1: Yeah, I know. But to be fair, that was pretty fun. You got to go from beer fest to SRN awards.
2: Yeah,
1: but I was never the one who got to have fun because I always had to be the one locked in to like the socials and everything and emceeing. And yeah, that's why this year I was like, nah, I'm the one who gets to go and party. I don't care what you guys do.
2: Yeah, I love that. And what's happening down in Otaputi this weekend? You got much on? You always have so many great.
1: We got a lot on. We got a hell of a lot on this Friday, which aka today for anybody who's woken up and has no idea where they are, what day it is. We got Soul Deep at the Bog Irish Bar, 9 p.m. there. We got Amanita. They've just released their EP Spore and they're doing a release gig at Pearl Diver. They got Monkey Doing Fubar, some great student bands on that one. Under the Radar, RK Music playing at Inch Bar, a little bit of a laid back one. And we've also got Radio 1 Presents Delaney Davidson, Baby Heavyweight album tour. Yeah, that's tonight at Hanover Hall with Death and the Maiden supporting. And I'm super stoked for that one. Yeah, I'm going to go along to that one. That's a big one.
2: I think you low-key have to go to the one that R1's promoting. Imagine like being like at the other gigs and everyone being like, man, isn't R1 promoting one tonight and you're the promoter?
1: Wouldn't you think that? But it seems that when Radio 1 puts on a gig, there's only ever one of us there.
2: Oh, really?
1: And it's usually me or Fee. But now our socials guy, Ethan. Ethan goes to everything. So
2: yeah,
1: Ethan's like,
2: Ethan.
1: He's pulling it together for everybody else who's just like, I'm not sure.
2: Was Ethan the intern at the beginning of the year and now they've got a job?
1: Yeah.
2: Oh, shout out, Ethan. I was loving the mahi they were doing, going around to the different bars and stuff like that and like kind of profiling them, eh?
1: Yeah, it's pretty amazing. Though, you won't believe it, so we did the video for The Crown. And it popped off, especially on Facebook. They loved it. And
2: Facebook? What the hell?
1: I know. It's the first thing in years that's gone viral on Facebook. Crazy. But I guess it was just that demographic. And it popped up. And then, like, the next time we were at the Crown, and Jones was like, gave other people free drinks from Radio 1, and I didn't get one. And I was like, I made the video.
2: far.
1: I know.
2: That's when you just need that that name badge, Tina. You get everyone some name badges. Your name badge needs to say Lily, promotion legend.
1: Yeah, I think so. And then just below, if you're going to give anybody a free drink, give it to her.
2: Yeah. This badge is big.
1: Yeah,
2: it's a big badge.
1: Yeah, yeah.
2: So, Tina, if you're tuned in, I hope you are. I hope you're having your morning coffee, listening to Lily on the radio. Get her a badge for free drinks. She does the hard mahi. It's totally worth it. But you've sent us through a cool track this morning. Tell us a bit about this track you've sent through.
1: And, yeah, I sent you through Emily Esplin's newest song, Paranoia. Emily has just been absolutely killing it down here in Otapote. She's been supporting so many amazing artists on their tours and shows, and she's slowly drip-feeding us her singles. Her, like, Eat Me Alive one, that went huge on our top 11, and I think it went huge on the SRN top 10 as well. And this one, it's equally cool and gritty and grungy, and she's just, like, one of the coolest people around.
2: Yeah, it's such cool mahi. I had the absolute pleasure of catching up with her for the Eat Me Alive release. Just it's so encouraging to see young wahine out there doing solo music like this. It can be like quite a daunting thing to do, and like by their tunes, very like hard on the sleeve sort of vibes as well. So always appreciate the art when it comes out like this, eh?
1: Yeah, and especially I think down here in Dunedin, we have a lack of female artists, I think, who are at the forefront. So it's always really cool when you get someone new coming in, because they come and they go and they come and they go. And you're right, it's a hell of a challenge to get up on that stage and feel confident when you're just surrounded by a bunch of band boys all the time.
2: Yeah, band boys, boom.
1: We can't say that in Dunedin because then half the music industry is like, what the hell?
2: Yeah, I'll say it for you. It's mellow.
1: Yeah.
2: It's
1: mellow. And tell me a little bit about this track that you've given us, Watercolour Loose Ends.
2: So Watercolour are a local high school band that got together earlier this year just for RockQuest, essentially, and they've kind of blown up around the Manawatū. Some really, really cool pop punky Midwest emo-y vibes going on. They took out the local Manawatū RockQuest regional finals. And they had the opportunity to pop into the stomach down here and record a single as part of their prize package. They recorded it the week after RockQuest and then released it the week after that. These guys are not afraid to get out there and do it. Oh. They've opened for every single band coming through town. Menzies, Welcomer, the list goes on. It's so freaking choice to see some young high school bands doing some awesome mahi. And we've got a whole bunch that have just cropped up over this year here in the Manawatū. And we had a bit of a lull. We had a couple each year before this year. So it's really, really cool to see a whole bunch of bands getting together. In Otapoti, it's never a problem to have a bunch of teenagers playing some music, is it?
1: Nah, but now it's popping off a lot more than it has in recent years. You know, our all-ages scene is strong at the moment. It's very, very strong. And it's cool to see that infection elsewhere. Really, really hoping that in Tamaki they can get those all-ages venues up and running that they're wanting to kind of, you know, stoke the fire of that scene there.
2: Yeah, and we come from two particularly lucky cities where we have these venues where our younger generation are able to cut their teeth and kind of have a good go at it, eh?
1: Yeah,
2: and,
1: totally.
2: It is real weird that you look at these major centres and they don't have anything like that. So we're putting the challenge to you, Tamaki Makoto. BFM, step up your game. I do love the breakfast show host. I hope you enjoy catching up with Rosetta and Millie in the future as well. They're awesome.
1: I mean, everyone's awesome, but, you know, there can only be one that's better than everybody else, and we're all fighting for that claim.
2: We know that we're the most weird, and we just lean into that. Like,
1: yeah, you know, I think so. You get that in SRN Awards season, eh? And you're just like, what are Control and Radio weird. 1 on?
2: Yeah. Both of us are just like, how weird can we be?
1: Yeah.
2: What's the weirdest idea in your head? Like, because we're going to make it happen.
1: Yeah, so, yeah. There's no point being that serious, you know. There's just no need.
2: Can we expect to see you eating raw eggs this year? It seems to be my gimmick at the moment.
1: Raw eggs for $30. For at least $30, you could get me to eat a raw egg.
2: Because
1: it's not bad for you.
2: No, it's not.
1: But
2: it's
1: just don't think it would be a pleasurable experience. So at least I'm getting some nutrition.
2: Yeah, it's mostly like the texture that gets me. So you just got to let it fall down your throat, you know?
1: Yeah, see, it's not conjuring like great imagery in my head, I think. What would our MO be? We knighted people. Are you going to knight someone?
2: My goodness, did you?
1: Yeah. I think 2024, Zach and Fee had a sword and just started knighting everyone who won awards. So.
2: I love that. That's pretty otaputi core, though. You know?
1: Yeah.
2: Around here, we might... Would we knight you? Nah, probably not. We'd probably, like, demote you, if anything. Because, like, to become a part of the Manawatu, you really have to, like, you know, seep into the swamp and become Rungle in its core. So Rungles would never be royalty, you know?
1: Yeah, I think in Dunedin it's kind of like a tongue-in-cheek royalty, you know? But it's probably, there's actually a layer of ego underneath it, but we're really good at pretending like that ego doesn't exist and that we're super chill and like nothing is that serious, you know?
2: I think you should do a dissertation on the personalities in the Otaputi music community at this point.
1: It's what happens when you're not a musician, because you get to witness all the musicians and, like, live with them. And, you know, I've taken bands on tour, and the questions that have been asked of me, the lack of any kind of sense and just the egoism has astounded me.
2: That's incredible. We're talking to you, dude bands.
1: Yeah, I could never expect that from Emily Esplin.
2: No, not at all. Hey, it's been an absolute pleasure catching up with you this morning. We've absolutely railroaded this section, and we've gone for a lot longer than we normally would. But that's vibes. I've got no one else to chat to this morning. We were talking about this, so
1: yeah.
2: I've just taken this opportunity to
1: have
2: a great chat with you.
1: You know,
2: so.
1: I've already got one other kororo today, so, you know, we're in the same boat.
2: Oh, sick. Hey, thank you so much. It's been an absolute pleasure catching up with you this morning, Lily.
1: Thank you, Cooper.
2: I'm going to be playing... Yow. I'm going to be playing Emily Esplin's Paranoia, and you've got?
1: I've got Watercolour with Loose Ends here on the One.
2: Yow!
1: Yow!

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Baby Heavyweight, Delaney Davidson's 11th solo album, was born in a kitchen in Switzerland. 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Come on, Baby Heavyweight. Delaney's touring show features a powerhouse band, Heather Webb, Cass Bass.

0: Alex Freer and Ryan Fisherman, bringing the album's complexity and nuance to life. 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
5: Ok mai anō, it is Te Reo Irirangi ko tahi. My name is Lily Jane, taking you through till 11 a.m. on our breakfast program, delivered to you in a nice little bow package by the lovely people at you on George Street. I had a lovely chat with Kupe from the Manawatū at Radio Control earlier in the program for Parakuihi Pals, where we chat to different SRN station hosts from across the motu, and we jumped into a little bit of what we've got going on gigs-wise, but we had so many I couldn't fit them all into that one segment. So, hey, let's go through a little bit more. You would have heard the Amanita and Soul Deep and RK Music and Delaney Davidson this Friday today, the 24th of July. There's also Reggae Vibes at the Crown Hotel, kicking off at 9 p.m, $5 entry for that one. There are still tickets to Delaney Davidson. Snap them up quickly. They are from moshtix.co.nz. Like I said, support from Death and the Maiden. And kicking off at 8 p.m. Saturday, tomorrow. Oh, boy, is there a lineup on here. We got Sam Charlesworth, Houses in Motion, and Gregor Rolls at Inch Bar. That is 7:30 p.m. for that one and Koha entry. At Pearl Diver, there is the Menzies tour. I had a chat with Chris from Menzies yesterday on the program. It was a very fun one. That one is up and podcasted if you want to listen back to it and find out what Chris and I's favourite New Zealand party food is. Spoiler alert, it's not sausage rolls. The Holding My Cold Hand, Even Though Yours Is Warm, our album release tour, sorry. They've got support from Uno Juno and Dolly Possum. It's going to be a hell of a gig. Tickets from Under the Radar and 8:30 p.m. kickoff. Karu and Brandon Shiraz at Number 8 Distillery, alongside Cookie and special guests Naughty Club Collective and Serotonin, Under the Radar, 9 p.m. At Evening of Sound and Vision, there's a whole lineup here. Lodge Māori at 6 p.m. Sorry, check out the gig guide for more details on that one. The 11th edition of Harsh Noise Soft Coffee at RDC Espresso. That one's going to be a good one. And it is just at midday as well, so you can go to that one. And then you can go to another gig later in the evening. Koha entry, all ages. Noise music is for all ages. James and Bevan at the Bog Irish Bar, 9 p.m. free entry. And at Union Hall right here on campus, it's Devil Skin bringing their Be Like the River 10th anniversary tour to us. Ticketmaster.co.nz for tickets to that one, 7:30 p.m. You can also check out our Facebook page for more details on that one. And Sunday, the 26th of July, we've got a lot of entries even for a Sunday. Gosh, it is just popping off this week. Students back in town, the gigs are a-flowing. Cap and Spoonbill and the Hoiho at the Matinee Show and Night Show, Dunedin Folk Club, 4 to 5 p.m. Koha entry, all ages for the first show, and then 7 to 9:30 p.m. for the second show. $10 for members, $15 for non-members. There's the Jazz Rock Fusion Concert. This is featuring a whole host of artists. Tickets from theatretickets.co.nz, 3 p.m. all ages for that one. Another nice afternoon one, alongside Big Jazz Apple in the afternoon, 4:30 p.m. Inch Bar. Koha entry, and it's Brighton Muso Day as well at the Brighton Club, featuring Hot Dog, Tali Joy, the Below Giants, Southpaw Matador, Amber Hurling, Blue Heron, 2 p.m. even more artists than that. And next week, looking into the future, I can tell you that there are a few good ones, including that Vera Allen's one, Radio 1 Presents at Pearl Diver. Get your tickets for that one from undertheradar.co.nz before they sell out. 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Whoa. That was the gig guide to end all gig guides. So much going on. So I don't want to hear a single excuse out of your mouth. You will go to gigs. You will support our local artists. And you will support our local venues. It is very important. Get out there and enjoy yourself this weekend. A little bit more music. And then I will be back at 9:30 a.m. with a chat. Eden Face talking about their newest single, House by the Sea, currently sitting at number 8 on our gig guide. Excited to chat with them. I think it's going to be a real interesting one. Stick around. Keep it locked. Don't go anywhere. Taking something off the gig guide. I'm going to play some Delaney Davidson and some Menzies later in the program. But let's hit you up with a little bit of Sam Charlesworth. I love Sam's solo sets. And he plays this one song live that he doesn't have a studio recorded version of, but I'll play you the live from the dark room version. It is Magnolia. You'll be able to hear it at that Inch Bar gig this Saturday. Love ya.
6: Magnolia.

Every song is improved by the addition of a pan flute. That was Durando there with Didn't I. Before that, a little bit of Ted Lucas with the short but sweet track You've Got the Power after Sam Charlesworth's live edition of Magnolia. He's performing at Inch Bar this Saturday, along with a whole host of other gigs this Saturday and today, Friday. Go to our gig guide, r1.co.nz/gig-guide. Find all the details. There's no excuses. You got to make it out to something. I want to see you there. I'll be keeping my eyes on you. You specifically. I'm talking to you. Coming up very shortly on the program, 9:30 a.m., I'm going to be back with a chat talking to Egan Face about their newest single. But before then, I want to talk to you about theatre. I had a lovely Nick Tipper come on the program last week talking about Babyface and its second showing here in Otipoti, Dunedin, a little four-show season before it heads over to Edinburgh Fringe Fest. And Nick very kindly gave me some tickets. I went along last night. It was packed. It was so full of people. And it's an amazing show. It is 50 minutes, just 50 minutes, and it's just Nick up there and everything that he manages to do on stage on this one-person show is just spectacular. It's so well-crafted. It gives you a full story, the highs and the lows within 50 minutes. It doesn't feel like it's going too quickly. It doesn't feel like it's jamming more in there than it could. I think it's just some exemplary playwriting directed by his friend. And I think you should go along to it. I think you should go along to it before it leaves. It's on tonight and also on tomorrow night. You can get your tickets. You can just Google Babyface Dunedin and you'll be able to find the site to get your tickets from there. And yeah, I love theatre and I love homegrown theatre. Something like this, you know, it takes me back. When I lived in Kirikiriroa and there was a really thriving local amateur theatre scene there. And I think people hear amateur theatre and they go like, oh, that sounds like it would be bad, actually. But amateur just means that it hasn't been performed on a professional commercial stage. It's literally all it means. And yeah, there's a really amazing original work that comes out of Hamilton, generously funded by Creative Waikato. And I want to see more of it in Dunedin. I really, really do. Going to that play last night, I just got a hit of it. I got a hit of that play dopamine. And me and my friend Georgia were talking about it when we came out and we were driving home. You know, there's nothing like theatre. And you're put in this room with a bunch of people who may or may not be strangers, and you experience this live emotional effect together. You're watching live human beings in front of you performing, and it doesn't matter that everything is like a prop isn't always physical, and it doesn't matter that the stages are simple because you yourself are engaging in your imagination. A film is different. You know, a film, you are very immersed in it, but you're also aware of the filmmaking. You're aware when you go into a theater or you put on a movie, the conditions that you are watching a thing that you can pause, or if you're in a theater, you can leave, I guess. and who it was made by, these, you know, actors that you know on the big screen. And a play is just so, they're a little bit darker and they're a little bit edgier because there's something so amazing about that confrontation that you get when you go into a play. And I don't think I've ever seen a piece of theatre and not left the theatre going like, I'm a bit changed as a human being. Like, plays change you in a way that films might not always do. And I think that's really special and I think it's really amazing and I just want to see more of it in Otipoti. And yeah, if you're putting on a theatre show, hit me up. I will interview you and I will go to it, even if it's bad. And that's my promise to you. But Nick's show, Babyface, it was not bad. It was very, very good. I suggest getting tickets and going along. I wish him the best with these shows in Edinburgh and just fantastic mahi all round. The time is now 9:20 a.m. You're tuned into Radio 1, 91 FM. It's our breakfast program. Like I said, coming up very shortly, 10 minutes, I'm going to be having that chat. So let's throw over to a little bit more music. Going off of that slightly more soulful vibe, this is one of my all-time favorites from the album Melody AM. It is So Easy by Royce Kaskop here on Radio 1, 91 FM. I hope you enjoy it and I hope it
It gives you that smooth Friday morning feeling that it gives me every time I listen to it.

0: That one there was The XX with Crystallize from 2009. Before that one, you heard a brand new track from Chet Faker, Oh No, Oh No, which came out very recently. The time is now 9:30 a.m. on the dot. You're tuned into Te Reo Erirangi Kotahi. It is our breakfast program, and I am now excited for my second kōrero of the morning. Wellington slash New York outfit Eigenface dropped the first single off their forthcoming debut album just over a week ago, and it's already been seeing some love on our top 11 countdown, hitting number 8, debuting at number 8 even. No need for a hit pick. The trio blend folk, dream punk and electronic experimentation together, creating songs that shift between both comfort and unease. The band consists of Penelope Esplin, Elliot Vaughan and Logan Valentine, here on the program now to chat about the single House by the Sea and upcoming album. Welcome, Logan and Penelope. How are y'all doing?
1: Great. Thanks for having us.
0: Oh, good.
2: Thank you.
0: Now, we've got a little bit of distance going on. We've got a three-way call. Penelope, you're in Wellington. Logan, you're in New York.
1: Correct.
0: Logan, yeah. How is Thursday treating you?
1: Oh, it's beautiful. Thanks for asking. It's like it's sunny. It's high 20s. There was like a bit of a Canadian wildfire smoke thing going on last week, but it's cleared now, and now it's back into pristine summer.
0: Oh, that's great. Good to hear it's cleared up. Now, I just want to jump straight in. Your press release, it says your sound sits comfortably alongside artists such as Everything Everything, Sun Lux, and Loma. I got to tell you, these are three of my favorite artists. And when I read that, I was like, oh my God. I beg people on the program to listen to Everything Everything. I think they're so underrated. New Zealanders just don't seem to know who they are.
2: No, right. Not at all.
0: No.
1: Totally.
0: Yeah,
2: I think Elliot recommended them to the band. I mean, I've been listening to them obsessively. And same with Loma. Like, the sound engineer at Camp Aloham did sound for one of the other bands that I was in, mm-hmm. and he played it, and it was just incredible. I was like, oh my God, I've been obsessed ever since.
0: Yeah, it's beautiful. And Sun Lux, like all of the drumming in Sun Lux, it's just incredible.
2: So delicious.
0: What do you think it draws you guys to kind of create a sound that sits alongside those artists?
1: It's such a great question. Oh, sorry, Penelope.
2: Yeah. There you go. Yeah, I was just thinking, great question, yeah.
1: Yeah, it is. You know, when we started working together, we were not really thinking too much about what our sound would be. We were really working on the dynamic, and we were really working on a style and a process that works for us. Mm. And then after a few months, we'd recorded a few demos, and we sat back and we're like, cool, we have a sound now.
0: Yeah.
1: As Penelope said earlier, Elliot was just like, oh, this really sounds like everything. This really sounds like Loma. And that's fantastic. It's kind of nice when you take your own time to work on something that's yours, and then you kind of feel as though you could have some kind of conversation with somebody else and you're in something.
0: Yeah, totally. Penelope, did you want to add anything to that?
2: For me, I was really obsessed with the vocal quality of Loma, like the singing that the main singer does, and I tried to mirror that on this track, basically. Like the kind of smooth sultriness, while being quite, I don't know, there's almost no reverb on it as well.
0: Yeah, totally.
2: Mm-hmm. Very clean. Mm.
0: Now, on the track, Penelope, you write about your experience living by a titular house by the sea. yours on the south coast of Wellington. It starts in a very kind of delicate space and then expands into deeper and darker territory, building to a crescendo. Sonically, were you kind of trying to get that natural landscape, the sea storms, the waves roaring?
2: Yeah. Absolutely. Well, it's funny actually, because I was listening to the demo of it last night, and it's way more dreamy when I wrote it originally.
0: Right.
2: But I wrote it when I was in this flu state, like I'd been sick in bed and was starting to go a bit delirious. And
0: best way to write a song.
2: I ended up writing two songs for the album on the same day because I was just completely out of it. And I was really lucky because I handed it over in its bare bones state to the band, and Elliot turned it into this really dynamic, dynamic song, really. Yeah,
0: beautiful.
2: He pulled all the crispness into it.
0: Mm. And now you talk about emotional resilience that comes with living in the extremes of that place. I see the connection between landscape and emotional headspace in the lyricism. How did that journey unfold for you, and was creating the track kind of part of that catharsis, even if it was done in a flu-esque state?
2: Yeah, I mean, for me, I think building a really good life is all about emotional resilience and being able to handle really difficult, uncomfortable situations, and being able to maintain emotional stability while things are going on around you. And I think that house really tested me. Like, it was, you know, on one day it would be incredibly beautiful and you'd see dolphins swimming in the harbour and whales, and you know, it was just, it was so stunning. And then when the wind and the rain, I mean, the whole house would shake. It was just so violent.
0: Yeah. I can imagine that. That would not be pleasant for me.
2: No, it was not pleasant. Yeah, it really, and you'd get it, like, I remember there were nights where I didn't really sleep because the house was shaking the whole night. And it was just like, my God. Yeah. But it really, I think, you know, trying to build that skill of emotional resilience, I think, is a lifelong thing,
0: And building a song all together, not just on this track but on other tracks on the album, who comes in where? What does that kind of typically look like, or does it look different every time?
2: Well, I guess so we all are songwriters, and so we each would kind of write the bare bones of a song and then present it to the band. And then the band would like add in all of the different elements in the ways that they saw fit. And we don't put our fingers into each other's area, if that makes sense.
0: Yeah.
2: So there's like total freedom.
1: Yeah. In this like working relationship, I find there's so much intrigue and interest that both Penelope and Elliot have in the songs that I put forward, and just a real keenness to help understand what the kernel of the idea is and then help elaborate on that. And it's really lovely. Yeah, it's such a supportive place to be.
0: Beautiful. Now, the music video shot by Threading Frames, it's hauntingly gorgeous, black and white, showcasing coastline in Australia. You have some very dramatic contemporary dance movement in that musical in some way, music video. Talk to me a little bit about how that video came together and the choreography.
1: Sure, I think I can do that one, Penelope, if you'd like.
2: Yeah, go for it.
1: So this, Elliot performs in a number of different acts. One of those is, I think, the Moth Quartet, and I think this came through a collaboration maybe with them. The Moth Quartet are worth checking out. I think they're playing right now. And Elliot reached out to Tyler Kani Faliatua and Joshua Faliatua, and pitched the song and said, hey, what do you think about this song? And they responded to it immediately and said, yeah, fantastic, we can do this. And they've taken something that is it's a dramatic song, and then they've placed it into a dramatic environment. Like, it's right at Point Addy Beach in Australia. And Penelope, I don't know how you feel about it, but I really enjoy the way in which like the dancer like awakens into like the beach of nothingness and kind of has to find themselves, only to be pulled out and find themselves in a forest and try to have to return to where they don't necessarily know where they were meant to be in the first place. And I think it captures the feeling of the song and what you were going for really beautifully.
2: Yeah, I think it's also the surrealism as well. Like the video kind of makes you feel like you are out of it. Like you are kind of surrounded by versions of yourself and trying to struggle with the elements that are constantly at you, you know?
0: Yeah. Well, those are beautiful answers. Now, let's talk a little bit about the upcoming album releasing October 2nd on Home Alone Records. On it, you explore themes of memory, place, relationship, and the tension that exists between beauty and discomfort. It's a mix of storytelling and sonic textures. What has the process behind creating this record been like for you all?
1: That's such a good question. Thank you.
0: Yeah. You're welcome.
1: So what I'm hearing is like, how does the theme come out? Like, one of the hardest things to do is to write an album, and to put together 10, 11, 12, whatever songs in a cohesive unit. We wrote many more songs that made it to the record. And again, when we've been writing, it's really been about understanding what the kernel of each idea is.
0: Yeah.
1: And then after, I think, Penelope, how many songs did we demo? I forget. Like 20, maybe? 18?
2: About 20.
1: And we played around with all of these songs in different orders, and we made, with the demos, we just made different sort of combinations and playlists of things and said, how does it make us feel? What is this about? And then we landed on this set of songs, save a couple. We still wrote a couple at the end, but started going, what does it make us feel? And realized that it's all about basically like emotion. The brilliance that comes with that, and also the challenge that you see through developing fortitude in the face of some other experiences that you have. I'm trying not to give too much away in the books, but...
0: Yeah, anything to add to that, Penelope?
2: It was quite a challenge, I think, like, because we have three different songwriters who have very different aesthetics.
0: Yeah.
2: I think trying to pull together a cohesive album was a bit of a struggle, like trying to get the album order right and trying to ensure that we were, there was a through line, I guess, with the instrumentation and the different, like, dynamic elements. So, I think the other songs are a little bit, I don't know, more adventurous, I would say. More adventurous.
0: That's a good...
2: We teaser.
0: Yeah, wink, wink, nudge, nudge. Stay tuned.
1: Lily, can I ask Penelope a question?
0: Yes, go ahead.
1: Cool. I've been a big fan, I've been a big fan of Penelope as a musician for a long time, and it's a real pleasure to play in this band. And Penelope, I'm like super familiar with like your work in Grawlixes, which is like a much sort of has like a softer edge to it in that sort of folk space. Have you found that you've changed your approach to not composition, but changed your approach to performance when working with Elliot and I?
2: Yeah, definitely. I think we have a much more kind of free model. We're not trying to get the right sound. Mm. You know, like in Grawlixes, I think we were definitely trying to make it so that it was this perfect being, you know, that everybody was happy with. Whereas there's like this freedom, I think, that I really, really love about the way that we write songs. Yeah.
1: Yeah. So really, that makes a lot of sense.
2: Yeah, and it pushes me as well, you know, to really be more adventurous in my songwriting. Yeah.
1: I feel the same. I've been really challenged in both the performance and the writing side of this. Lily, thanks for letting me...
0: Hey, I loved it. It was a great question, you know. I should do more of these, get band members to come over different Zooms and, you know, we'll just all interview each other. Now, this is... I guess it's kind of a silly question, but also ties in with the themes of the upcoming release. What's something lately that you've found to be both beautiful and sort of uncomfortable or unsettling?
2: I can jump in.
0: Yeah.
2: So I've been listening to this guy called Tamino. I don't know if you've heard of him. Mm-hmm. But he has this like incredible range in his vocals. He has this really deep timbre when he sings. And then he does this falsetto that's like so angelic. And it's just really, there's like a really disturbing element to it. I can't quite put my finger on it.
0: Beautiful.
2: Yeah.
0: And yourself, Logan?
1: Oh, there's like a laundry list. and I'm going to struggle to really pick one. I'm going to have to pass on that. I'll just
0: It's okay. I threw you in the deep end, you know. I didn't give you time to prepare.
1: You did.
0: House by the Sea, it's out now across streaming and available for purchase on Bandcamp. The beautiful music video is up for your viewing pleasure. And, of course, you can bump up the track Standing on our Top 11 Countdown by voting on our website. Just before we end, you'll also be coming down to Ōtiputi touring this record in October, November.
2: Yeah, we're very excited. I mean, Dunedin, both Logan and I used to live down in Dunedin, so, you know, we want to make sure that we come down to Dunedin, you know, hang out for a bit.
0: Beautiful.
2: So yeah, I think we haven't really announced the dates yet, but I reckon I can find it. So we're playing at Pearl Diver on October the 3rd, which
0: Amazing.
2: Is very exciting.
0: It is
2: And we're going to be bringing down Michaela Tempest as well with us, mm-hmm. who's a fellow band label mate, and she just has incredible music, and we really want to like support her to get out there and to show her stuff as well. So,
0: well, we're all looking forward to it, I'm sure. Thank you so much for joining me on the program, Penelope and Logan.
1: Thank you for having us.
0: Oh, good. Have a great rest of your morning or your Thursday.
1: Thank you.
0: I don't know what time it is for you, Logan. That was Penelope and Logan of Igon Face here on the program chatting about the single House by the Sea. It's on our Top 11 countdown. Sorry, go to our website, r1.co.nz, to stake your claim and vote on it for next week's chart. I'm going to play it for you right now on the program. Stick around. I'll be back with more fun, more chats, more silliness here on Te Reo Irirangi Kotahi.

Raise Everything there with Kedra. Before that, a lovely corridor with Eigenface, Penelope and Logan jumping on the program to talk about their single House by the Sea, which you heard before that track. They shouted out in their press release some of, I guess, their influences or artists that their sound sits amongst. And they shouted out three of my favorite artists, which is insane. I read that press release and I was like, oh, this is gorgeous. They shouted out Sunlarks, Everything, and Loma. And I'm going to take the opportunity now to play you all of those artists because I think that they're amazing. This first one, Sunlarks, I discovered them pretty young. I think I was like 14. So it would have been their album Lanterns from 2013 that I was jamming the most. And it's the kind of music that I don't think I had heard in my life up until that point. Like, maybe the closest thing that I could think of is like some of Moby's harder music that my parents used to play. But this was my first kind of introduction to music that had this level of production or this level of scope, and it was very dramatic without being like for a movie or anything. It had that cinematic quality and so haunting and dark. And so I've got to play You Lost It to Trying by Sunlarks featuring Lily and Madeline here on the program. It's very big. It's very, very big. And after that, Everything, who, like I said to Penelope, I beg you all to listen to more Everything. I think they're incredible. They are so incredible. And it's music that I could never dream to recreate in my life and music that I could only ever dream to see in person in my life. The time is 9:54 a.m. So I'm going to get in the Sunlarks track, and then after the adverts, you'll hear that Everything one. This is Te Reo Irirangi Kotahi. Stick around.

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1: 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You're crawling out of bed at 11 in the morning. 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

Loma, their half silences here on Te Reo Irirangi Kotahi. Before that one, it was the brand new one, Game, by Jonathan Bree. Absolutely been loving these singles coming off of their upcoming album. And gosh, what cover work. You're going to look that one up. And before that, Everything, Everything. Please, people, listen to more Everything, Everything. Every time I listen to an Everything, Everything song, I'm having the best time of my life, and I'm just thrashing it out in the studio. Like, anytime you hear one of those tracks on the airwaves, just know that in the studio, I'm belting, I'm getting down, I'm grooving out. There's nothing better to me. Oh my God, I wish they would come to New Zealand, or I go somewhere where they are and watch them live. It would be a dream performance for me. And they have a lot of good music, but I could do with more. I could do with another album from them. Before Everything, Everything, it was Sunlux, Lillian Madeline, Lost It, to trying all recommendations from Eigenface when I was interviewing them about their track House by the Sea. The time is 10:14 a.m. The time has just flown for me. I've felt like it's been a quick show for me this morning. Hopefully it has been for you. I think I'd rather it have felt quick for you than felt like a slog. Probably is the answer that I'm going with there. And I have some more good music queued up. We got a bit of Mitski coming up on the program, but I'm going to hit you with some Delaney Davidson. Of course, he is playing tonight at Hanover Hall. If you haven't heard me talk about it, it's going to be a great gig. You're going to enjoy yourself. Tickets via our website or Banish Music or Under the Radar. This track, Everything, is here, featuring Hannah Webb, who performs in his band. I've never actually watched anything in Hanover Hall, so excited to scope out the vibes of the venue. Who knows? Maybe we'll have an upcoming venue tour video. Ethan and I are working hard in the background to get that next venue tour video up and running. If you haven't seen them on our social media, I recommend checking them out. We started off with Pearl Diver, and then we did RDC, and our last one was The Crown, and y'all have been loving them. And we get people asking us all the time when the next one is going to be. And we're thinking the next one might be Inchbar. But who knows? Who knows? That's all in the future for you and for me. But no longer in the future is this next track. It is Everything Is Here, Delaney Davidson.

Hoki mai anō, it is Radio 1, 91 FM. You just heard the Broken Heartbreakers from Otipoti with What Is For You, coming from Imagine If We Could Just Keep Driving. Before that, it was Mitski working for the knife. I've really been loving Mitski's latest album, released a couple months ago, I want to say. I think it's better than the last three she released. That's probably a big claim, and people are probably upset at that. I think, you know, she's got some really popular releases in there. But this one, it came without a crash or a bang. It just slowly appeared. And, you know, it's Mitski. It's an album about heartbreak and loss and grief and identity. And I think this time she delivers it in such a contemporary way, which I really, really love. Of course, my heart will always be there for Mitski's earlier work, which was a lot more rough, gruff and lo-fi. But I think this kind of contemporary, more kind of jazz-infused in some places record, it's probably my second favourite after Bury Me at Makeout Creek, which will forever be my number one. So there we go. Mitski's newest release there, being probably my album recommendation of the day, I think. Nothing's About to Happen to Me. Lots of great tracks on there. And lots of tracks about cats. I don't have much else to say there, but that's, you know, it's a plus for me. It might be a plus for you too. Who knows? Before that track from Mitski, it was Delaney Davidson and Heather Webb. Everything is here. Tickets for his show on our website. Talking a little bit more about my dip into video gaming with Resident Evil. I'm not good at video games, and I continuously tell this to people who are like, oh, gamer Lily. And I'm like, in the sense that I enjoy the experience, but not in the sense that I have any skill when it comes to indulging. And I was on the couch the other day, my flatmate comes home, and I was so stressed and I was like freaking out. And I was like, Sam, I don't have any saves left, because Resident Evil is one of those games where you have to save at a very specific location and you also have to have an item to save. So you have to find those items in the game to then save. I didn't have a save and I didn't have any bullets, and the zombies were coming for me, and they started out moving slow and they weren't scary at all, and then they started moving really fast and all of them came alive again, and it was horrible. And Sam comes in and I'm like freaking out. I'm like, I just want to go to bed, but I literally can't do anything right now. And I had to run into a room and all the zombies were outside of the room, and I just had to be like, okay, I don't know what to do. I have to gather myself. I was texting my older brother. It's like, come help me. No response. Please. No response. What is an older brother good for if not helping little sister with video game level? Nothing. He came out like half an hour later when I had managed, by the grace of the video game gods, to get out of the place that I was hiding in, not die, screaming the whole time. Not screaming. I don't scream. Okay. I don't scream. Panicking. I was panicking the whole time. And my flatmate was like entering, exiting, and he was just so entertained by I guess my goofiness when it came to this game. But it was fine, everybody. It was fine because I managed to not die. I managed to find the thing I needed to save. I managed to get back to the place I needed to save and complete all the tasks that I needed to do. And I was pretty impressed myself, I'm not gonna lie. It was, you know, we were no bullets. We were hand knife on a game that was made in 1996 or 1997 where the controls are not good. And I did it. And the only thing I can really say about this video game further is I'm really enjoying it. It's getting scarier. And as someone who doesn't like horror films, it's getting a little too horror filmy for me in some places. It's quite a stressful thing to do right before I go to sleep. But weirdly, I've been sleeping better, so maybe the thing I need to do before I go to sleep is stress myself out beyond compare with something that I didn't need to do in the first place. And the only thing that I really can't handle about the game is the, like, demon zombie dogs. One, shooting a dog in a video game is not fun. Two, they're very quick and they bark very loudly, and I just don't like it.
I just don't like it. But the video game is also so old that if you just shoot in the general direction of the dog, it'll kill it. You don't need to be exact with it, kind of at all. So enjoying my playthrough. Haven't found anything out. I don't want to. There is going to be like ridiculously long YouTube videos that I love watching. Ridiculously long YouTube videos, especially to get to sleep. I'm watching this one at the moment that's called Shouting at the Sky, I believe, which is about humanity's attempt to contact aliens. It's really interesting. I really recommend that one. I watch it in about 8-minute doses because I put it on and then I instantly fall asleep and I've learnt next to nothing, but it is really interesting. That's really all I had to say on the video game front. I continue, I strive, I go forward. I could watch a really long YouTube video explaining all of the lore, but I've decided that I will find it out myself by playing each of these video games until the point where they get too real and too hard and I can't do it anymore and I give up. Which, hey, I think that's honourable and I think that's okay. Next track I have queued up for you here on Te Reo Irirangi Kotahi is Menzies, who are performing this Saturday 25th at Pearl Diver. Support from Yuno Juno and Dolly Possum. This track comes off of their newest debut record. It's called Crouching. Get your tickets to that one. I chatted with Chris on the program yesterday. And he was saying that there will be magic tricks at this gig. So it's really two shows for the price of one. Interactive crowd magic and good music. Huh? Huh? You're sold. You're sold. You're going to be even more sold when you hear this next track. It is Menzies, Crouching.

0: She's your ex's version of Anyone Who Knows What Lovers Will Understand here on Radio 1. Before that, Truth Paste with See You Around. I've been loving that track. Came out not too long ago. And a little bit of Menzies before their tour heading Otipoti tomorrow at Pearl Diver. Their track there, Crouching, on the program. Remember to hit up our gig guide for all of the deeds. There's so many things going on this weekend. I want to see you at one, maybe even two. The time is now 10:44 a.m. and we are going to jump into some news headlines with Katie here on the program.
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2: This is the Radio 1 News Headlines for Friday the 24th of July. I'm Katie Hawken. In local news, a Dunedin drug dealer was caught last week during the Rio celebrations during a routine traffic stop. Police say they were greeted with the smell of cannabis before seizing cocaine, MDMA, ketamine, cannabis and cash from the driver's car. Senior Sergeant Adele Williams says that the seized drugs were already divided, packaged and ready for sale. She added that getting drugs off the street was a great result for the community. A 26-year-old man appeared in Dunedin District Court last Friday, charged with possession of cocaine for supply, possession of cannabis for supply, and two counts of possession of drugs for supply. In national news, National MP Katie Nimmin says that decency has prevailed and women are vindicated following student Stuart Nash's resignation as New Zealand First candidate on Wednesday. Nash, who was a former Labour cabinet minister running for the race for the Napier seat against Nimmin, labelled her as lazy after her decision to take parental leave. The comment was widely criticised and viewed as sexist and misogynistic, which led to his resignation. Stuart Nash claimed that Katie Nimmin had taken 9 months of parental leave after giving birth to her son. However, she has contested this, saying she only took 10 weeks. Stating that she started doing electoral work 10 weeks after the birth and had returned to Parliament by 6 months. Nimmin stated, "In all of this, a lot of women had felt personally vindicated just to see that there are consequences of being hot-headed and thoughtless with your words, because actually what he had said wasn't even true." Nimmin said that she had heard from people across the political spectrum who had told her that they do not stand for Nash's comment and support her work. She also added that Prime Minister Christopher Luxon and Speaker Jerry Brownlee had encouraged her to take all the time she needed. Those were your headlines for Friday the 24th of July. I hope everyone has a fab day.
0: That was Katie Hawkins with the news headlines here on Te Reo Irirangi Kotahi. Nash's comments there, just an absolute blow. And so many people getting in on the conversation. Hey, Katie, you had Chris Luxon, Chris Hipskin.
2: I mean, I feel like it doesn't even matter what party you stand with. It's just sort of like kind
0: just
2: of
0: disgusting.
2: Crazy
0: thing Yeah. Thank you so much for that, Katie.
2: Yeah,
0: and
2: of
0: you
2: course.
0: Will be back on our airwaves
2: soon.
0: Shortly.
2: Sorry, I've been away for so long.
0: Oh, many of our students have. Sweet. Thank you, Katie.
2: Cool.
0: Those are the headlines coming up very shortly. I will be ending the program with a bit of Kai time, telling you the affordable meals across Dunedin and on campus for today. But until then, let me hit you with one track in between. This is Mockingbirds, Grant Lee Buffalo. Funny little aside about Grant Lee Buffalo is that he is the troubadour in Gilmore Girls, a show that I have watched religiously since I was born, essentially. And my flatmate really loves Grant Lee Buffalo and came back from America and was like, "Oh, I got all these Grant Lee Buffalo records." And I was like, "Isn't that the guy who's the troubadour on Gilmore Girls?" And he was like, "I have no idea." And I showed him all these clips and he was like, "Oh my God, that's crazy." Because his wife does the other side of the music for Gilmore Girls. It's like a partnership where I forget her name. But she does some of the music and like all of the la-la-la-la-la's and everything, and he plays the troubadour music. Insane duo, must be friends with the creator. So here is Mockingbirds by Grant Lee Buffalo on Te Reo Irirangi Kotahi.

That was Sam Phillips after Grant Lee Buffalo here on the program. Sam Phillips with If I Could Write. Both artists featured on the River Revolutionary.

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That is at Albany Street. 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And, of course, they have their everyday extras, $2 butter shortbread, their loaves of bread, their half a kilo bags of muesli as well. 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Remember to check out the gig guide. I know I've said it so many times this Friday show, but honestly, I haven't seen a weekend this jam-packed in a hot, hot minute, Dunedin, in a very hot minute. And, you know, I'm just looking out for you. I'm just making sure that you're going to have a great, great time this weekend. It's going to be a cold weekend, remember, so bundle up warm, take your scarves, take your gloves, take everything with you. Of course, I will not be back tomorrow, but you will have the Deepak Late Breakfast Show with Jack Knowles from 11 till 1, and a host of great weekend shows, including Native Birds, Jazz Junction, Losing My Edge, Roots and Culture. 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And just have a great weekend, y'all. I'll see you back on Monday, morena. I'm going to be chatting with Nam's Terrible Muriel on their new single, Take Me. And also having a little bit of What's the Sitch. Looking forward to it. But until then, from me, it is Kakite. It is Matewa. It is enjoy the rest of your Friday. To end off, here's a little bit of Carol.

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1: You're listening to Outer Space with me, Dahl, here on Radio 1, 91 FM. Hope you're all having a lovely morning. It is quite cold this morning, which I like. If you're a regular listener of the show, you know I hate the sun, so that's been quite lovely. Yeah, this is my first show back in a while. Yeah, I just got back from Japan and Korea, and that was a lot of fun. very hot though. It's summer over there at the moment. And I nearly died. No, it was awesome. I'm really, really, really depressed right now because I got the post-travel depression pretty bad. But it is good to be back and see my friends and stuff and do the show again and all that and etc. And be back at uni. Be busy again. Yeah, so we just played a song by, They Are Gutting a Body of Water and Horse Jumper Love. It was, like, a collaboration, single they released, like, oh, I want to say, like, a month ago now. I could be wrong, though. That's called Charter Spec. Yeah, that's an awesome song. I really want them to do a whole album together. I think that'll be cool. If you're a regular listener, again, you'll know that I play a lot of both bands. So it is cool to hear them do something together. And then we open the show with a classic by the Breeders off their 1990 album Pod. And that's Fortunately Gone, which is one of my favourite songs on the album. Yeah, basically, I've just been playing what I've been listening to, like, the past few weeks. I've been absolutely thrashing the new Feeble Little Horse album. It's so good. Oh my god, yeah. I honestly can't get enough of it. Yeah, we're going to play a song off that album eventually today. We're going to play a song off that album very soon. It's on the queue for today. And we also, I'm going to play a track by Pearly, who are a great local band. If you're, you know, you sort of go see the local bands. I'm sure you've seen them play before. They're great. There's a lot of great bands. I'll just quickly plug Dale Kerrigan, who just released a tour diary thing of China. You should go check that out because that looks really... That is really cool. They look like they had a great time. So you should go check that out. It's always great to see local bands do that sort of stuff. We're very supportive of all that, and there's no sort of tool poppy syndrome whatsoever, because screw that. We want everyone to do cool stuff. I'm trying not to swear. Anyway, yeah. So we're going to play some Pearly, we're going to play some Feeble Little Horse. But right now, this song has been stuck in my head all morning. This is a track by Sword 2. It's called Gun You Hold off their 2025 album.

All right, that was Thingy with Blueprint. Great track, great band. It is... it didn't turn on. It's like 5 minutes to half past 11. Hell yeah. Yeah, you're listening to Outer Space with Dole on Radio 1. I got a couple more tracks. I got a couple Dunedin bands to play. You've probably seen this, like, everywhere, to be honest. you've probably seen the 4EP stuff. That's because it is awesome, and we're going to play a couple songs off that. I think they're off, yeah. But they're singles off that, I'm pretty sure. I could be wrong. No, they are. I'm really bad with new releases, like, trying to remember, like, what... song, like, you know what I mean. I probably shouldn't, because it's a local bands, but oh well. My apologies. These I'm friends with both these guys anyway, so it doesn't matter. yeah, so we got one from Juno, and then one from Civil Talk. So those are both off the new 4 EPs. We're gonna play both. They're both charting right now on the top 11 as well. Looks like all of them had been, actually, because there was also songs from Vagina Dry and Sog, and I've seen them on, I think I saw them on the top 11 as well. You got to forgive me for not knowing, because I've been away, but I come back and then, yeah, I don't know anything, but, yeah, this is awesome. They've done some shows for it, and then I think there's another one. There's more shows happening, I could be wrong, though. But yeah, you should go, if you're a vinyl collector, go pick it up. I think they have it at JB Hi-Fi. And Relics, of course. I mean, if I had to say which one, go to Relics, support local. But if they do have it at JB as well, I'm pretty sure. And I'm pretty sure it's on Bandcamp. So if you're a digital person, go buy that. It'd be great. It's going to a great cause. Anyway, enough of me rambling. I'm tired, and I need another coffee. yeah, we're going to play a couple of songs off that EP. This is Juno with Skyscrapers.

Hello. Hi. Yeah. Okay. I don't think my voice went through. If it. Oh my god. I think I didn't press it properly. If you did hear me speak previously. Sorry that I'm repeating myself. If you didn't. I'm sorry. I pressed the wrong button. this is the live track for the week. This is humming from Portishead off the Roseland, New York City Live LP.

That was Sparkle Horse with Cow. It had like another minute left, but the song's 7 minutes long. So that was a request. Thank you, Jake. Great song. Just it's really long. That's a bit too long, but it kind of timed well to that because we're nearly getting the show. So that's great. I'm going to play like one more track and I'm gonna go. Thanks for listening. I hope you tune in next week and I hope you enjoyed the show. yeah, go watch some local gigs this weekend. Go to that Menzies show. That looks like fun. It's at Pearl Diver. It's either like 10 or 15. Oh, it's $20. Okay. Yeah, you can get a ticket on Under the Radar and you can go to that. Support another town band. I think they're from Wellington. So that's cool. We always love having bands from out of town come visit us. So go see them. Go support the local openers. Should be good. And then, yeah, there's a Radio 1 show on tonight as well. You can go see Delaney Davidson. It's a tour for the new album, Baby Heavyweight. And supporting them is Death and the Maiden, which is another awesome band. I'm trying not to like cough. Yeah, that looks like it's gonna be an awesome show. That's also one of our shows at Radio 1, so even better. That's gonna be awesome. The show tomorrow is gonna be awesome, and there's some other stuff on tomorrow, so you can go have a little look on the Rad Times gig guide and see what piques your interest. But yeah. I guess I'll see you next week. Have a lovely weekend. And yeah, here's a track by the new Office Dog. On the new Office Dog album. By Office Dog. This is called Prime Corner off the album of the same name. I'll see you next week.

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